The Hoosiers, Worried About Ray. If you've had a long week at work and you're thinking, right, just one more day, then through to the weekend, try not to think of Jenny, who has WhatsApped to me this morning with an answer on Backtracks and a picture of, like, legs on a sun lounger. There's a book, there's a coffee, there's a pool. I think Jenny might be on holiday as well. Try not to think of Jenny. And it's a Kindle. The book is like a e-book. And the cover of the book is on it. So I think that even means, isn't that premium Kindle as well? So Jenny's doing okay. Because mine just shows adverts, my Kindle. And that's why I don't read it. Because I don't want to be, you know, I don't want my brain all messed up by adverts. So I just don't read. After the news, Black Eyed Peas. And this is Ariana Grande. And Hate That I Made You Love Me.

Tinchy Strider and Dappy on BFBS, the Forces Station. Weekend Anthem is coming up. I'm also going to be chatting sports with Mark McKenzie. Plus, I've got music from Jax Jones and Callum Scott. And this is the awesome Moving to the Sun from Ujel.